0: the road. Romantic, semi fantastic. Touch me on the box, she says I'm Mr. Boom. What you say, girl? Smooth.
1: 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Su Gelosa.

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2: 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Let me tell ya.

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2: 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That's good. Now the tambourine. Right now.

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2: 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Oh, what we're living in. Let me tell ya.